It's a song called Black Heart from the Black Art Jazz Collective. That one written by the pianist Xavier Davis. Truth to Power is the name of the album. The Black Art Jazz Collective opening this hour of jazz. Hi, I'm John Hill. I'll be your host.

Ms. Abby Lincoln from her album A Turtle's Dream, Avec le Temps, or With Time. Pat Metheny was the guitarist, Charlie Hayden the bassist, Victor Lewis the drummer, Abby Lincoln, Joe Henderson ahead of it, saxophonist Joe Henderson with Antonio Carlos Jobim's Triste from an album of Jobim compositions called Double Rainbow, with Herbie Hancock on piano, Christian McBride was the bassist, Jack DeJohnette the drummer, and to open the set, the Lynn Ariel Trio. Being Human is the name of her album, her tune, Heart, with bassist Alon Nair and drummer Lucas Zaita. Lynn Ariel. I'm John Hill. We're listening to jazz. Guitarist Stanley Jordan with All the Children.

The album is called Smoking at the Half Note. The Wynton Kelly Trio with special guest Wes Montgomery. Wes's tune, 4-on-6. Pianist Wynton Kelly, bassist Paul Chambers, drummer Jimmy Cobb from 1965. Preceded by a band of jazz vets calling themselves Daggerboard, Escapement is the name of the album, as in clockwork, a tune called Petra Corinda, written by the trumpeter here, Eric Jacobson, with percussionist Greg Howe, featuring the great Henry Franklin on bass, drummer Mike Clark, saxophonist Sheldon Brown, and conguero Babatunde Lea. Daggerboard from Escapement. And opening the set, vocalist Bobby McFerrin from his album called Bang Zoom. I don't know whether he meant to quote Jackie Gleason, to the moon, Alice. Nonetheless, it is a stellar album, featuring essentially the Yellow Jackets band backing him up with Bob Minzer on saxophone, Russ Ferrati on keys, Jimmy Haslip was the bassist, drummer William Kennedy, the song Heaven's Design from vocalist Bobby McFerrin. We're listening to jazz.

From a small group session featuring pianist Duke Ellington and saxophonist Johnny Hodges, Side by Side is the name of the collection. That was Ellington's tune called Stompy Jones. Joe Jones on drums, Al Hall on bass, the guitarist Les Spann, and the trumpeter, the great Harry Sweets Edison. From 1959, Johnny Hodges and Duke Ellington, preceded by the Black Art Jazz Collective, Looking for Leroy, the name of the song, from the album Truth to Power. It's their 10th anniversary. Saxophonist Wayne Escoffrey wrote the tune. Jeremy Pelt and Josh Evans were featured there on trumpets, with James Burton III on trombone. The pianist Xavier Davis, bassist Vincente Archer, and drummer Jonathan Blake. The Black Art Jazz Collective, opening the set. I'm John Hill. Thanks for joining me for jazz this hour. As always, it's my pleasure. I'll see you later.

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Lee Morgan on trumpet from The Procrastinator with Party Time, supported by Wayne Shorter. Bobby Hutcherson on vibes, Herbie Hancock piano, Ron Carter bass, Billy Higgins on drums. Thank you for joining me. You're with D. Alexander. This is Jazz.

real chill music all the way from Japan, from Hiroshi Suzuki, from his recording Cat. We heard the composition Romance. Before that, the voice of Cassandra Wilson from Blue Light Till Dawn. You don't know what love is. Let's continue with Cecilia Smith on Vibes from the Mary Lou Williams Resurgence Project, Volume 1, with Sketch 1, Truth Be Told, for Mary Lou Williams. And she's supported by Lafayette Harris Jr. on piano, Kenny Davis bass, Ron Savage drums, and Cecilia Smith on Vibes.

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1: The beautiful voice of Shirley Horn from compilation recording Sing a Song of Jazz, the best of vocal jazz on Resonance, a live performance with her doing beautiful rendition of Lil Hardin's Just for a Thrill. And you've heard it right here with me, D. Alexander. This is Jazz.

The very talented Nicholas Payton on piano with Esperanza Spalding bass, Kareem Riggins on drums with Nikki Glaspie on vocals from Ultra Violet. Well, that's the name of the composition. It's from his recording, Triune. And right before that, we heard from Jeremiah Abia with a little assistance from the beautiful voice of Avery Sunshine from his recording, Bottles with Darling. Be Mine. Let's continue with Derek Gardner from his recording, Pan Africa, Derek Gardner and the Jazz Prophets, with the composition, Blues for the Diaspora.

Ernest Dawkins' New Horizons Redux, 45 years of great black music. He's on soprano and alto, and he's also the composer of that piece entitled NZ, Blues NZ, accompanied by Ethan Fillion on bass, Elio Wijaya piano, Frank Morrison III on drums, and Jamal Damian on trumpet. Thank you so much for joining me. You're with D. Alexander. This is Jazz.

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pianist composer Isaiah J. Thompson from his recording, The Book of Isaiah, Modern Jazz Ministry. We heard The Highest Calling, Ashe, Yahweh. You're with D. Alexander. This is Jazz.

That's bass man Cecil McBee from his recording Mutima. We heard Tulsa Black. His son is also on this piece, Cecil McBee Jr. playing electric bass from the recording Mutima. Also supported by Tex Allen trumpet, Alan Brofman alto, George Adams tenor, Art Webb flute, Onaji Allen Gums piano, Jimmy Hobbs drums, Jabali Billy Hart cymbals and percussion, Lawrence Killian Kungas, Michael Carvin gong and percussion. We heard the composition Tulsa Black. And before that, the beautiful voice of Lettucey from her homage to Dinah Washington, simply entitled For Dinah, with her rendition of This Bitter Earth. Let's continue with Alexa Tarantino from The Roar and The Whisper, with a guest appearance from Cecile McLaurin-Salvant on Moon Song.

0: Miss Brandy Younger on harp from her recording Somewhere Different with her composition Tickled Pink. Before that, we heard the self-titled recording from the Baltimore Jazz Collective with the composition composed by Mr. Quincy Phillips, who's the drummer, entitled Minor Swing, with Brene Ali tap dancing beautifully, along with Sean Jones trumpet, Todd Marcus bass clarinet, Alex Brown piano, Chris Fun on bass. You're with D. Alexander. This is jazz.
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whatever happens, don't blow your cool. You gotta have nerves of steel and never show folks how you honestly feel. 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For example, take yesterday. I breezed home happy, bringing her my pay. Her note read, so long, sappy, I have run away.

Coltrane from Impressions with Up Against the Wall. He's on tenor along with Jimmy Garrison bass, Elvin Jones on drums. Before that, we heard from the phenomenal voice of Michael Mayo from his recording Fly. His really cool rendition of Spring Can Really Hang You Up the Most. Here's Godwin Lewis from Psalms and Proverbs. Let's take a listen to Showers of Blessings.

0: out of New York, Spirit Ensemble from their recording Ancestral Callings with Umoja. Right before that, a beautiful composer, pianist Shami Royston from her recording Beautiful Liar. We heard Sunday Nostalgia. Thank you so much for joining me during this hour. Until we are together again, take good care. You with D. Alexander, this is Jazz.
1: Every time we say goodbye, I...

That's Charlie Rouse from Unsung Hero with Quarter Moon, celebrating centennials, born April 6th, 1924. Thank you for joining me. You with D. Alexander, this is Jazz.

Joel Ross from his recording New Blues with his rendition of Thelonious Monk's Evidence. And right before that, the great lady, Miss Sassy, celebrating her centennial, Sarah Vaughan. I'm glad there is you. From Sarah for Lovers. Born March 27th, 1924. Let's continue with two more birthday celebrants. Sonny Stitt, born February 2nd, 1924, and J.J. Johnson, born January 22nd, 1924, in Indianapolis. From Sonny Stitt, Bud Powell, and J.J. Johnson, let's take a listen to Sunset.

Maxwell Lemuel Roach, also known as Max Roach, born January 10th, 1924, another birthday centennial celebrant we heard from the recording. Max Roach Plus Four, featuring Kenny Durham trumpet, Sonny Rollins tenor, Ray Bryant piano, George Morrow on bass. We heard the composition Mr. X. And you've heard this music right here with me, D. Alexander, and this is Jazz.

The Queen of the Blues, Dinah Washington, another centennial celebrant. Birthday August 29th, born 1924 in Tuscaloosa, Alabama. We heard from the recording, Dinah Sings the Blues, Make the Man Loved Me. And right before that, we heard from Thelonious Monk, the title track from the recording, Brilliant Corners. And this, there's a lot of interesting backstory about this particular song. First of all, namely, it was a four-hour session, and the complexity of the title track became a challenge for Monk's sidemen, namely Oscar Pettiford, Ernie Henry, and Sonny Rollins, and Max Roach as well. It took over 20 takes, I believe, at least 24 takes, and the producer, Orrin Keepnews, ultimately pieced together the album version from multiple takes. I thought that was an interesting sidebar about that particular song. Imagine being a fly on the wall in some of these sessions. Let's continue with Cecilia Smith from the Mary Lou Williams Resurgence Project, Volume 1, with a Mary Lou Williams composition, Miss Dee Dee, for Doris Duke.

Sonny Stitt on tenor with Pat Martino guitar, Randy Gillespie drums, and Gene Ludwig on organ from Soul Classics. Thank you for joining me during this hour celebrating the centennials of 1924. You're with D. Alexander. This is Jazz.

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That is guitarist Vic Juris from his recording Moonscape, and a tune by a fellow guitarist, Larry Coryell. The tune's called Wrong is Right. Vic joined by Jay Anderson on bass and Jeff Hirschfield on drums. Dick Oates joins this group on some cuts on saxophones and flute. We have guitarist Peter Bernstein coming up with quite a group of friends in just a second. We hope you can stay with us. You're listening to Jazz. My name is Dave Schwann. Welcome aboard. We do hope things are going very well for you and yours. You're taking care of yourself and enjoying the music, the great American music we call jazz. Guitarist Peter Bernstein is joined by Brad Meldow on piano here, Christian McBride on bass, and Gregory Hutchinson on drums from sets at Dizzy's Club Coca-Cola in New York in January of 2015. From a 2-CD set called Signs Live, here's Peter Bernstein's Hidden Pockets.

From sets at Jazz at Lincoln Center, Dizzy's Club Coca-Cola in January of 2015. Peter Bernstein on guitar with Brad Meldow piano, Christian McBride the bassist, Gregory Hutchinson on drums. Certainly would have been a good night to be there, listening to the tune called Hidden Pockets, Peter Bernstein's tune. And that is from the 2-CD set called Signs Live. You're listening to Jazz with Dave Schwann, and we thank you for joining us. One more guitarist for you, and joined with a big band, guitarist Dave Stryker with the WDR Big Band, a band based in Cologne, Germany, under the direction of none other than Bob Mintzer. This is from the recording Blue Soul. Dave Stryker, Bob Mintzer, and the WDR Big Band with a tune that was, believe it or not, a hit for Glenn Campbell in the 1960s. A tune by Jimmy Webb, Wichita Lineman.

wonderful arrangement of Jimmy Webb's Wichita Lineman for Dave Stryker. Dave with the WDR Big Band and Bob Mincer conducting the band. We heard Dave, of course, on guitar. Andy Hunter, the trombone soloist. That's from the album Blue Soul, Jimmy Webb's Wichita Lineman. Here's Jerry Mulligan.

There's a version of that tune that's tough to beat. Of course, the tune is My Funny Valentine, Jerry Mulligan on baritone sax, Bill Mays piano. That's from the recording Dream a Little Dream. Jerry with his quartet on other tracks, most of the other cuts on Dream a Little Dream, but here a duet with Bill Mays. By the way, Bill Mays did a wonderful duet CD with the alto saxophonist P.J. Perry called This Quiet Room. That's worth checking out, too. We are glad you're here. Dave Schwann in with the great American music we call jazz. A lot more jazz coming up. Please stay with us.

drummer Al Foster with a brief piece he wrote in tribute to a son that he lost, Brandon. We also heard Adam Birnbaum on piano. That's from the recording called Inspirations and Dedications. Most all of the music on this recording was written by Al in tribute and with love to members of his family. Drummer Mel Lewis is up next from a 1976 recording called Mel Lewis and Friends. Very good friends joining Mel on this recording. Ron Carter is here on bass, Hank Jones on piano, Freddie Hubbard on trumpet, Michael Brecker on tenor sax. For Charlie Parker's Moose the Mooch.

one of a number of tunes that Charlie Parker wrote based on the chord changes to I Got Rhythm, Moose the Mooch. Any number of groups have done Moose the Mooch over the years. This one, led by drummer Mel Lewis, Ron Carter on bass, with Hank Jones on piano, Freddie Hubbard on trumpet, and Michael Brecker on tenor sax, from Mel Lewis and Friends. By the way, Mel and Thad Jones were still very much together during the time this recording was made in 1976, leading the Thad Jones-Mel Lewis Big Band. Thad was in the studio for this recording, not playing, but musically supervising everything. In fact, he wrote one or two tunes for Mel Lewis and Friends. Dave Schwann here, your friend and partner in the great American music we call jazz and the enjoyment of it. Here is bassist George Moratz from his recording My Foolish Heart, and Richie Byrock is on piano with Billy Hart on drums here for Haunted Heart.

Bassist George Moratz, with friends Richie Byrock on piano and Billy Hart on drums, with a tune called Haunted Heart. That's from their recording My Foolish Heart. George has led any number of groups throughout his career, and you see his name popping up quite a few times on many recordings. In fact, George was the bassist in the Thad Jones Mel Lewis Big Band pretty much around the time that Mel recorded Mel Lewis and Friends that we heard just prior to George. Mel and Friends playing Moose the Mooch. George Moratz, one of the great bassists in jazz. You're listening to Jazz with Dave Schwann. And for a change of pace, how about some classic Jimmy Smith from a January 1960 session, right into the new year, January 4th to be exact, of 1960. Quentin Warren is the guitarist here with Donald Bailey on drums. This trio generates a great deal of steam on the traditional tune, When Johnny Comes Marching Home.

Jimmy Smith, of course, with the traditional tune When Johnny Comes Marching Home. Quentin Warren on guitar, Donald Bailey on drums. We took that from a compilation called The Best of Jimmy Smith, The Blue Note Years, a January 1960 recording. We thank you so much for joining us this hour and hope you enjoyed all the great American music we call jazz. Dave Schwann finishing up with the Verve Jazz Ensemble and Connect the Dots.

That's Adam Schulman and his sextet with a tune called Yeah. So, it's from their recording Full Tilt. Adam the composer, Adam at the piano, Mike Olmos on trumpet, Lyle Link on alto sax, Patrick Wolfe on tenor, John Watawa bass, and Evan Hughes on drums. Dave Schwann here. Thank you so much for joining us. We hope you can stay with us for a lot of great jazz to come. Something that was recorded at the Jazz Showcase in Chicago coming up. We hope you can stay with us. A pleasure, as always, to have your company, and a pleasure to bring you the great American music we call jazz. Here is something recorded at the Jazz Showcase in Chicago in May of 2009. Of course, the late legendary Joe Siegel running the Jazz Showcase, starting it in 1947 in Chicago. But this set from May of 2009 includes Phil Woods on alto, Bob Lark on flugelhorn, Bob very much involved in the jazz program and music studies at DePaul University in Chicago, Chicago native Jim McNeely here on piano, Steve Gilmore on bass, and Bill Goodwin on drums for Charlie Parker's Billy's Bounce.

Phil Woods and Friends with Billy's Bounce, Charlie Parker's tune, recorded at the Jazz Showcase in May of 2009 in Chicago. Along with Phil on alto, Bob Lark on flugelhorn, Jim McNeely piano, Steve Gilmore bass, Bill Goodwin on drums. That's from the recording called Thick as Thieves, recorded at the Jazz Showcase in Chicago. You're listening to Jazz with Dave Schwann. Trombonist Matt Haviland up next. This is from his recording called Something to Say and a tune called Finding the Words.

That's trombonist Matt Haviland with his tune Finding the Words from the CD Something to Say. Matt on trombone, Vincent Herring on alto, Bill Mobley on trumpet, David Kutkowski the pianist, Ugana Okegwo bass, and Jonathan Blake on drums. We have a lot more jazz ahead. We hope you can stay with us. Dave Schwann here. Our thanks once again for joining us. In the booklet notes for Something to Say, Matt Haviland wrote a little paragraph about the tune we heard, Finding the Words, saying that it was composed many years ago, and the original title was, I Don't Know How to Say It. He said, I wrote an accompanying lyric that opens with that sentiment, but goes on to tell a love story quite clearly. He also says he now prefers the new title, which speaks more to a journey of discovery. He also says the lyric still works. So stay tuned on that. Here is Cecile McLaurin-Salvant.

Children's books. 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I've a powerful anesthesia in my fist, and the perfect wrist to give your neck a twist.

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Cecile McLaurin-Sulvant and Sullivan Fortner, piano, with Everything I've Got Belongs to You. This is from a recording on the Mack Avenue label that I just love, called The Window, from Cecile McLaurin-Sulvant. Miles and Coltrane up next, but not together. We'll hear John Coltrane first, as a matter of fact. From the classic Atlantic album, Giant Steps, here is Spiral.

John Coltrane from the classic Giant Steps album and his tune called Spiral. We heard Tommy Flanagan on piano there with Paul Chambers on bass, Art Taylor on drums, and of course, John Coltrane out front on tenor. You're listening to Jazz with Dave Schwann, and we promised Miles Davis following John Coltrane. Here is Miles from the recording Seven Steps to Heaven, an album that was put together from two different recording sessions, actually, one in New York, the other in Los Angeles on the West Coast. By the time this recording was made in 1963, Coltrane had left Miles to form his own quartet, and the cut we're about to hear is from the CD reissue of Seven Steps to Heaven. It was not on the original LP. It was on another recording Miles did called Quiet Nights with Gil Evans. So we're going to hear Miles, no mistaking him, on muted trumpet. Victor Feldman is on piano, Ron Carter on bass, and Frank Butler on drums. Here is Summer Night.

0: Play another one. Hold on, I want to hear that.
1: Miles talking at the end, and also with muted trumpet, unmistakably Miles on the muted trumpet, on a tune called Summer Night, a bonus track on the CD reissue of the album Seven Steps to Heaven. This cut also appearing on another Columbia album that Miles did called Quiet Nights, but we took it from the CD of Seven Steps to Heaven with Miles, Victor Feldman on piano, Ron Carter on bass, Frank Butler on drums. You're listening to Jazz with Dave Schwann. Our thanks once again for joining us. We heard John Coltrane a few moments ago before we heard Miles. Here is music by another tenor player that played with Miles, of course, talking about Wayne Shorter. Wayne's music wonderfully arranged by Antonio Adolfo for his tribute to Wayne called Hebrido from Rio to Wayne Shorter. Here is Antonio Adolfo with Ana Maria.

Antonio Adolfo's beautiful arrangement of Wayne Shorter's Ana Maria from Antonio's CD Hebrido from Rio to Wayne Shorter. Antonio at the piano, Lula Galvao on guitar, Marcello Martins, soprano sax, great playing from Marcello, and also Jorge Helder bass, Rafael Barata on drums. Let's get back to the blues with Harold Land from his recording West Coast Blues. That's the name of the tune.

from a 1960 recording session, Harold Land and his sextet with West Coast Blues, a tune by Wes Montgomery. Matter of fact, Wes is part of that sextet there on guitar. Harold is on tenor, Joe Gordon on trumpet, Barry Harris on piano, Sam Jones on bass, and Lewis Hayes on drums from the recording West Coast Blues. And before that, Antonio Adolfo with the music of Wayne Shorter, Anna Maria. We thank you so much for joining us this hour and hope you enjoyed all the great American music we call jazz. Dave Schwann finishing up with Michael Deese from his recording Reaching Out and his tune called The Takeover.

guitarist Larry Coryell with his tune Floyd Gets a Gig. It's from his recording Shining Hour. He's joined by Buster Williams on bass, Kenny Barron on piano, Marvin Smitty Smith on drums. Well, hello and welcome on in. Dave Schwann here. You're listening to the great American music we call jazz. As always, a pleasure to bring you this music and a pleasure to have your company. Here's Jason Tiemann, drummer Jason Tiemann, with his trio, including Ed Cherry on guitar here, Kyle Kohler on the Hammond B3, from their recording T-Man and Tizzles.

That's what you call a burner. That does burn. Moves right along, doesn't it? It's called Tizzle's Blues, actually. It was written by the drummer we heard, Jason Tiemann. Jason and his trio with Ed Cherry on guitar and Kyle Kohler on the Hammond B3. They take care of that tune, don't they? It's from the recording T-Man. Music from Jason Tiemann. You're listening to Jazz with Dave Schwann. Here's music from Tim Warfield. This is from his recording Jazzland and the theme for Malcolm.

from the terrific CD from Tim Warfield called Jazzland, the tune called Theme for Malcolm. Tim on sax, soprano sax in this instance. He also plays tenor on the recording. Terrell Stafford on trumpet. That was Pat Bianchi on the Hammond B3, Byron Landham on drums, and Daniel Sedonik, additional percussion. Dave Schwann here. Thanks once again for joining us. We hope things are going very well for you and yours. Let's go to New York City, to Greenwich Village, to a club called Smalls, with the Joel Fram Quartet. Joel is the tenor sax player and leader. Kurt Rosenwinkel is the guitarist here, with Joe Martin on bass and Otis Brown III on drums, for the beautiful piece of music by Billy Strayhorn, Chelsea Bridge.

0: The Joel Fram Quartet, live at Smalls in New York City and Greenwich Village, and Billy Strayhorn's Chelsea Bridge. Joel on tenor, that was Kurt Rosenwinkel on guitar with Joe Martin on bass and Otis Brown III on drums. We have a lot more jazz ahead. We hope you can stay with us for it. My name is Dave Schwann. Thanks again for joining us. Here is Carmen McRae.
1: Thank you very much.

Carmen McRae with If I Were a Bell, live at Bubba's Restaurant in Fort Lauderdale from the recording Black Magic Live. Marshall Otwell piano, Jim Anderson bass, Mark Pulice on drums. The Jazz at Lincoln Center Orchestra up next, and a special guest, Wayne Shorter, from a 2-CD set called The Music of Wayne Shorter. This was recorded live at home base for Jazz at Lincoln Center, Frederick P. Rose Hall, in May of 2015. Here's Wayne Shorter's Hammerhead.

Wayne Shorter's music, the tune called Hammerhead, played by the Jazz at Lincoln Center Orchestra. Wayne Shorter, the guest soloist, of course, and guest for the evening there on tenor sax. Sherman Irby on alto sax, and Sherman arranged the tune for the band. Vincent Gardner on trombone. Let's give a shout-out also to drummer Ali Jackson there for his great work with the band. That tune recorded in May of 2015 at Frederick P. Rose Hall in New York, Jazz at Lincoln Center's home base. And that's from the 2-CD set called The Music of Wayne Shorter. You're listening to Jazz with Dave Schwann. How about some classic Thelonious Monk? This goes back to 1956. The album on the Riverside label is called Brilliant Corners. The tune, Panonica. Thelonious Monk not playing a piano, but a celeste or a celesta. The story is he saw it in the studio and was interested in it, decided to use it, and they did. Here's Thelonious Monk.

Thelonious Monk with his tune Panonica from the recording Brilliant Corners. Thelonious on a celesta, or celeste, rather than a piano there. Some legends in the group also: Ernie Henry on alto sax, Sonny Rollins on tenor, Oscar Pettiford bass, and Max Roach on drums. Definitely some founding fathers of modern jazz, modern music in that recording from back in 1956. You're listening to Jazz with Dave Schwann, and up next, the Grant Stewart Quartet. Rise and shine.

Rise and Shine. That's also the name of the album from the Grant Stewart Quartet. We heard Grant on tenor, Targo Hammer piano, Peter Washington on bass, and on drums, Phil Stewart. We thank you so much for joining us this hour and hope you enjoyed all the great American music we call jazz. Dave Schwann finishing up with the Becoming Quintet from their recording One Track Mind and Twisting and Turning.

The Chicago Soul Jazz Collective from the recording No Wind and No Rain with A Message to a Child. And they are Larry Brown Jr. on guitar, John Fournier tenor, Ryan Blue Neither trumpet, Amar Fahmy piano, Micah Collier bass, Keith Brooks the second on drums and Hammond B3, and yours truly, D. Alexander on vocals. Thank you for tuning in. This is Jazz.

Jasmia Horn guest starring on Jerome Jennings' recording The Beast with You Don't Know What Love Is. Right before that, we heard from Mr. Don Braden with Master Blaster Jammin' from Earth, Wind, and Wonder, Volume 2. And he's supported by Mickey Hayama on piano, Kenny Davis bass, Jeremy Warren drums. Let's continue with Charles Tolliver and Music Inc. with Repetition.

0: Charles Tolliver, live at the Captain's Cabin, supported by John Hicks on piano, Clint Houston bass, Cliff Barbaro on drums. You heard it right here with me, D. Alexander. This is jazz.
1: When skies were dark came Noah's Ark, amen.

Woody Shaw on trumpet from Imagination, doing a cool job on Bobby Timmons' composition, Dat Dare. Oscar Brown Jr. pegged the lyrics, celebrating his centennial this year, as well as Miles Davis, who was right before that with Well, You Needn't. And coming up, Oscar Brown Jr. from Sin and Soul and Then Some with Watermelon Man.

That's the Art Ensemble of Chicago from their recording, Nice Guys, with Dreaming of the Master, a Joseph Jarman composition. He's on saxophone, along with Lester Bowie trumpet, Roscoe Mitchell saxophone, Malachi Favors bass, Famadou Danmoye on drums. Thank you so much for joining me during this hour. Had a great time sharing the music with you. Hope you've enjoyed it. Until we are together again, please take really good care of yourself. We need you. It would D. Alexander. This is Jazz.

Steve Wilson on soprano saxophone from his recording, and the title track, Passages, accompanied by Bruce Barth on piano. Thank you so much for joining me during this hour. You with D. Alexander. Hope you are well. Great music in store for you. Glad you tuned in. So please stay with me. This is Jazz.

Hey, my girl, Vanessa Rubin, along with Mr. Don Braden, gentleman and a phenomenal musician, from their recording Full Circle composition, Hey There. With Dave Stryker on guitar, Kyle Kohler on Hammond B3, Cecil Brooks III on drums, and Don Braden on tenor. And right before that, we heard from Gerald Clayton from his recording, Bells on Sand, featuring his father, John Clayton, on bass, and Justin Brown on drums. And we heard the composition, Water's Edge. Let's continue with Billy Childs on piano, Matt Penman bass, and Ari Honig on drums from his recording, Triumvirate. Let's take a listen to his composition, Like Father, Like Son.

by the voice of Joe Williams from Ballad and Blues Master, and that's exactly what he was. Every Day I'll Fall in Love, supported by Henry Johnson on guitar, Jerick King drums, Bog Badgley bass, and the piano music director arranged by Norman Simmons. Thank you for joining me. You're with D. Alexander. This is Jazz.

The beautiful voice of Miss Liz Wright from her recording, Salt, her wonderful rendition of Afro Blue with Danilo Perez piano, Derek Gardner trumpet, Vincent Gardner trombone, Terry and Gully drums, along with Kenneth Banks on Fender Rhodes. And before that, we heard from Alice Coltrane from Patah the El Daoud with Turiya and Rami Krishna. Continuing on with this music with Tamika Reed, Maz Swift, Sylvia Bonyanasi from their recording, Not Living in Fear, with a Tamika Reed composition, Prayer for Wadud.

Art Farmer trumpet, Hank Jones piano, Addison Farmer bass, Roy Haynes on drums with Earth from Portrait of Art Farmer. You're with D. Alexander. This is Jazz.

during this hour of music all about love. We got to spread love. And what the world needs now is love, sweet love. I'm going to do my part to share it with you. Thank you so much for tuning in. Let's have a great one. Stay with me. This is Jazz.

That's Tia Fuller from her recording, Diamond Cut. Wonderful rendition of Cole Porter's I Love You. And started things off with Mr. Nat King Cole from the best of Nat King Cole, I Love You, for sentimental reasons. Let's continue with Dara Starr Tucker, Can We Pretend?

Mr. Charles McPherson on tenor from the recording Siku Ya Bibi, which translates to Day of the Lady, his homage to Billie Holiday with I'm a Fool to Want You. With Ted Dunbar on guitar, Barry Harris piano, Sam Jones bass, Leroy Williams on drums, and the string section conducted by Ernie Wilkins. Right before that, we heard from Bill Evans, When I Fall in Love, from Getting Sentimental. Started things off with Miss Dara Tucker from her self-titled recording, Dara Star Tucker, with her cool rendition of Bill Withers' Can We Pretend? And you've heard it right here with me, D. Alexander, and this is Jazz.

It's All About Love. From the recording Manhattan Moods, Bobby Hutcherson on vibes, McCoy Tyner on piano with Dearly Beloved. And right before that, Gregory Porter from his recording, Liquid Spirit, I Fall in Love Too Easily. Here's Keith Jarrett, Gary Peacock, Jack DeJohnette from Tokyo 96, My Funny Valentine.

faster than the speed of mildew. From Bill Anschell. It's from his recording, More to the Ear Than Meets the Eye. Bill at the piano, also writing the tune, with Doug Miller on bass, Richard Cole on sax,

just terrific. There are 9 cuts on this CD called Blue Soul, and I enjoy every one of them. Here is cut number 6, to be exact. It's a tune by Prince, When Doves Cry.

Dave Stryker, guitar, Bob Mincer conducting the WDR Big Band, and the tune by Prince called When Doves Cry. It's from the recording Blue Soul. Also soloing here, Johan Horlin on alto sax, Hans Decker on drums, Dave Stryker, of course, on guitar. From music by Prince to music by two people who were great songwriters in the early to mid-20th century, Vincent Humans and Irving Caesar. Irving Caesar was a friend of George Gershwin's, by the way. Here is Bob Mincer's big band, his own big band, from the recording Meeting of Minds, and the classic tune by Vincent Humans and Irving Caesar, I Want to Be Happy.

Bob Mentzer and the big band from their recording Meeting of Minds, and I Want to Be Happy. Soloing on trumpet there, Scott Wendholt, Phil Markowitz on piano. And in addition to the big band here, Bob Mentzer and the crew met with New York Voices, the vocal group on several cuts on Meeting of Minds. And we mentioned that Irving Caesar co-wrote I Want to Be Happy with Vincent Humans before we played the cut. Irving Caesar lived to the age of 101. Can you imagine what that man saw and heard through that extraordinary lifetime? You're listening to Jazz with Dave Schwann. Let's go to Dizzy's Club Coca-Cola in New York City for Ted Nash and his quintet. Ted is on flute here, along with Warren Wolf on vibes, Gary Versace, the pianist, Rufus Reed on bass, Matt Wilson on drums for Chick Corea's Windows.

Ted Nash and his quintet at Dizzy's Club Coca-Cola with Chick Corea's Windows. The name of the CD is just called Live at Dizzy's Club Coca-Cola. Ted playing flute there. He plays alto sax, clarinet, and piccolo on other cuts. But Warren Wolf joins him on vibes with Gary Versace piano, Rufus Reed bass, and Matt Wilson on drums. We have a lot more music ahead. The great American music we call jazz. Dave Schwann here. Thank you for joining us. We hope you can stay with us. Well, having heard Dave Stryker and the WDR Big Band and Bob Mincer's Big Band sets the stage very well for some more Big Band music. We'll have the Vanguard Jazz Orchestra for you in just a couple minutes. But first, here is the Stan Kenton Legacy Orchestra with Artistry Jumps.

Artistry Jumps, the Stan Kenton Legacy Orchestra, Mike Vax, conductor from Flying Through Florida. And up next, the Vanguard Jazz Orchestra, originally known, of course, as the Thad Jones Mel Lewis Jazz Orchestra, or Big Band. Those two great musicians starting the band back in the 1960s, and the band making its home at the Village Vanguard in New York City. We're going to hear something from the recording Up From the Skies, the title of which taken from the name of the tune, Up From the Skies by Jimi Hendrix. But we're going to hear something by Jim McNeely. Jim associated with the band for many years, pianist, conductor, composer, and in fact a prolific composer. Not only are we going to hear from Jim soloing on piano in this cut, but we're going to hear from Scott Wendholt. Once again, we heard Scott with Bob Minzer's Big Band a little while ago. Scott is here on flugelhorn, Jim is on piano, and the Vanguard Jazz Orchestra with a very beautiful piece called In This Moment.

beautiful music from Jim McNeely, In This Moment. Jim was soloing there on piano along with Scott Wenholt on flugelhorn, part of the Vanguard Jazz Orchestra. That's from their recording Up From the Skies. You're listening to Jazz with Dave Schwann. We thank you, as always, for joining us. And up next, saxophonist Bob Shepard. I didn't know what time it was.

That's saxophonist Bob Shepard from his recording The Fine Line, and an interesting version of I Didn't Know What Time It Was, done in 3/4 time rather than common time or 4/4 time. Works very well there. Bob on soprano sax, John Beasley, the pianist, with Jasper Somson on bass and Kendrick Scott on drums. Dave Schwann here. Thank you once again for joining us. We have tenor saxophonist Ralph Moore up next for Blues Alliance.

Ralph Moore's Blues Alliance, that upbeat tune, part of his recording called Three Score. Ralph on tenor with Eric Reed piano, Gerald Cannon on bass, Willie Jones III on drums. Before that, Bob Shepard with I Didn't Know What Time It Was. By the way, Ralph is featured in a quintet led by Willie Jones III on a recording called My Point Is. That's well worth checking out, too. We thank you so much for joining us this hour and hope you enjoyed all the great American music we call jazz. Dave Schwann finishing up with the sextet called Idle Hands from their recording Solid Moments, and Freddie Hubbard's Theme for Kareem.

The tenor sax team from Philadelphia, Larry McKenna and the late Bootsy Barnes, with Bootsy's tune 3 Miles Out from the recording The More I See You. They were joined by Lucas Brown on the Hammond B3 and Byron Landham on drums. Coming up in just a couple seconds, saxophonist Tim Warfield with organist Pat Bianchi. You're listening to Jazz with Dave Schwann. Thank you so much for joining us. We certainly hope you like what you hear. Always a pleasure to have your company, and a pleasure to bring you the great American music we call jazz. From the album Jazz Land, here's Tim Warfield with Pat Bianchi on the Hammond B3, Terrell Stafford on trumpet, Byron Landham on drums, and Daniel Sedonic percussion with a Lou Donaldson tune.

Lou Donaldson's fun take on the blues called Hipty Hop from Tim Warfield, Tim on tenor sax, his good friend Terrell Stafford on trumpet, Pat Bianchi on the Hammond B3, Byron Landham on drums, Daniel Sedonik percussion, from the recording Jazzland. And you're listening to Jazz with Dave Schwann. Up next, Bobby Watson and Curtis Lundy, this from the recording called Beatitudes. With Bobby on alto sax here and Curtis Lundy the bassist, Mulgrew Miller is on piano and Kenny Washington on drums. For Bobby's tune called Carita.

Carita. Music from Bobby Watson. We heard Bobby on alto sax with Mulgrew Miller at the piano, Curtis Lundy the bassist, Kenny Washington on drums from the recording Beatitudes. And switching from alto saxophone to trombone, here is Matt Haviland from his recording Something to Say. David Kutkowski is on piano. He gets us started with Cole Porter's Get Out of Town.

Cole Porter's tune, Get Out of Town, from trombonist Matt Haviland, from his recording Something to Say. Matt on trombone with David Kikoski on piano, Ugana Okegwo on bass, Jonathan Blake on drums. In addition to those four, Vincent Herring makes an appearance on alto sax on many cuts on this recording. We also hear from Mark Gross on tenor and Bill Mobley on trumpet from Matt Haviland's Something to Say. We say this. You're listening to Jazz with Dave Schwann. Thank you, as always, for joining us. Please stay with us for a lot of great music to come.

Stan Getz and Chet Baker with Line for Lions. Pianist David Hazeltine up next with friends David Williams on bass and Joe Farnsworth on drums. This is from a recording done in 2004 called Modern Standards. A house is not a home.

David Hazeltine and friends with A House Is Not a Home, from the recording Modern Standards. Those standards being things like Witchcraft, Yesterday, Who Can I Turn To, Moment to Moment, on and on. From David Hazeltine at the piano, David Williams on bass, and Joe Farnsworth on drums. By the way, A House Is Not a Home, written by Burt Bacharach. You're listening to Jazz with Dave Schwann. How about some Latin jazz? From Antonio Carlos Jobim, played by Andrea Brockfeld, flute, from her recording Brazilian Whispers. Here is Passarim.

Music by Antonio Carlos Jobim, Passarim. It's from Brazilian Whispers from Andrea Brockfeld. Andrea on flute with Bill O'Connell, piano. Also on electric bass, Lincoln Goins. And additional percussion, drums and percussion from T. Portino and Chembo Corniel. Eric Alexander starts us off on tenor sax on this next cut, a tune by Hendrik Merkens. Hendrik Merkens, the harmonica virtuoso. The title cut from Hendrik's recording called New York Nights.

New York Nights, the name of the tune, and the CD from Hendrik Merkens. That was Hendrik on harmonica, blending well. Isn't that nice? With Eric Alexander on tenor sax, Dotto Moroni on piano, Chris Berger bass, and the late great Jimmy Cobb on drums. Your company is much appreciated. Dave Schwann here, thanking you for joining us. And the great drummer Jeff Hamilton up next. Jeff played for many years with the great Ray Brown, also playing with Monty Alexander, many other people over the years. He has his own trio here with Tamir Hendelman, piano, John Hamar on bass, for a tune by Thad Jones, The Big Dipper.

Big Dipper, a Thad Jones tune, Jeff Hamilton says, got him started every day when he was a young man. We heard Jeff's trio there with Tamir Handelman piano, John Hamar bass, Jeff on drums from Catch Me If You Can. We thank you so much for joining us this hour and hope you enjoyed all the great American music we call jazz. Dave Schwann finishing up with some classic Thelonious Monk from the album Crisscross and Hackensack.

Piano Master Barry Harris with the Bud Powell tune, Dance of the Infidels. That's from the recording Backyard. Ronnie Ben-Hur, the guest guitarist. The trio with Barry, of course, Barry at the piano, Leroy Williams bass, Lyle Atkinson on drums. Hello there, I'm Dave Schwann. How are you? Good to have you with us. Hope you enjoy all the great American music we call jazz. Thank you so much for joining us. The great legendary Cannonball Adderley up next from what must have been a very exciting set or two or three at the Village Vanguard in New York way back in January of 1962. This sextet features Cannonball on alto, his brother Nat on cornet, Yusef Latif playing tenor sax, also flute and even oboe on a couple cuts. Joe Zoffanul is the pianist with Sam Jones on bass, Louis Hayes on drums. This is from the recording called The Cannonball Adderley Sextet in New York. Here is Planet Earth.

0: Thank you very much, ladies and gentlemen. That one's called Planet Earth. It was written by our colleague, Brother Yusuf Lateef.
1: And that was Cannonball Adderley, giving credit where credit is very much due to Yusuf Lateef, the tenor saxophonist we heard on Planet Earth. The Cannonball Adderley Sextet, live in New York at the Village Vanguard in 1962. Cannonball, of course, on alto. That was his brother Nat Adderley on cornet. As we say, Yusuf Lateef on tenor sax, Joe Zalvanul, the pianist, with Sam Jones on bass, Louis Hayes on drums. That session live in 1962. Let's hear something from 1965 from Lee Morgan in the studio of Rudy Van Gelder. Lee is on trumpet, Wayne Shorter, the tenor saxophonist, with Harold Mayburn on piano, Bob Cranshaw bass, Billy Higgins the drummer here from the classic Blue Note album, The Gigolo. Here's the opening cut. Yes, I can. No, you can't.

from 1965. Lee Morgan, Yes, I Can, No, You Can't. That opens the Blue Note album, The Gigolo. Lee on trumpet, Wayne Shorter, tenor, Harold Mayburn, piano, Bob Cranshaw, bass, and Billy Higgins on drums. Here's Jimmy Green, While Looking Up.

saxophonist Jimmy Green, with the title cut to his album While Looking Up. Jimmy on tenor, Aaron Goldberg, the pianist, Lage Lund on guitar, with Reuben Rogers on bass and Kendrick Scott on drums. Much more jazz to come. We hope you can stay with us. Dave Schwann here. Thank you for joining us.

If I Knew Then, the Mildred Snitzer Orchestra, Jeff Goldblum, piano, Gina Saputo, wordless vocals, Alex Frank, bass, John Story, guitar, Joe Bagg, organ, and Kenny Elliott on drums. It's from the recording, I Shouldn't Be Telling You This. Drummer Jeff Hamilton and his trio up next. Their excellent recording called Catch Me If You Can, with Tamir Hendelman on piano, John Hamar on bass, Jeff at the drums, for a tune called The Barn.

That's a tune that reminds me of the straight-ahead stuff Jeff Hamilton was playing when he would be backing up Ray Brown or Monty Alexander or Gene Harris or even Oscar Peterson. It's called The Barn. Jeff says it's named for the place where they rehearse, written by the bassist we heard, John Hamar, Tamir Hendelman, piano, and of course Jeff Hamilton on drums, from their recording Catch Me If You Can. You're listening to Jazz with Dave Schwann. Up next, Charlie Hayden on bass and Kenny Barron at the piano. This duet featured at the Iridium in New York in September of 1996. The recording is called Night and the City. The tune is called For Heaven's Sake.

from sets in September of 1996 at the Iridium in New York City. A great pairing here, Charlie Hayden on bass and Kenny Barron on piano, with the tune called For Heaven's Sake. That kind of laid-back, intimate feel is heard throughout this CD called Night and the City from Charlie Hayden and Kenny Barron. We hope you're enjoying what you're listening to. Dave Schwann here, as always. We thank you for your support of the great American music we call jazz, and thank you, as always, for joining us. Tell your friends where the great music is, too. Ileana Elias is up next from her recording called Everything I Love. And here is the title cut.

Cole Porter's tune, Everything I Love. Also the title cut of the CD from Ileana Elias. Ileana at the piano, Mark Johnson on bass, and a drummer with whom she's collaborated for a long time on various recordings, the great Jack DeJohnette. We thank you so much for joining us this hour and hope you enjoyed all the great American music we call jazz. Dave Schwann finishing up with Adrian Cunningham from Adrian Cunningham and His Friends Play Lerner and Lowe. And I could have danced all night.

vibist Gary Burton and friends from the album Six Pack, featuring six of his guitar-playing friends. Something Special, the name of that song, from guitarist Jim Hall, along with Mulgrew Miller at the piano, bassist Steve Swallow, and drummer Jack DeJohnette to open this jazz hour. Hi, I'm your host, John Hill.

It's All Right Now. Eddie Harris, of course, saxophonist Eddie Harris, from an album he called That Is Why You're Overweight, circa 1975, with Ronald Muldrow on guitar, Bradley Bobo was the bassist, Paul Humphrey on drums, William Buck Clark played bongos, Calvin Barnes, additional percussion, band members and friends vocalizing the lyric. It's All Right Now. Eddie Harris, preceded by the Charlie Hunter Quartet from the Blue Note cover series. This time, Charlie Hunter covering Bob Marley, the album Natty Dread, the tune Talkin' Blues. Charlie Hunter there with Calder Spanier on alto saxophone. Kenny Brooks was the tenor saxophonist. Scott Amendola on drums. Bob Marley also circa 1974-75. And opening the set, pianist composer Bill Anschel. The album is called Improbable Solutions, and the song was The Following Week. Bill Anschel, along with Chris Simer on bass, Jose Martinez was the drummer. This album, another product of the COVID era, you might say, those couple of years where artists had the opportunity to do some unusual things, thinking a lot and coming up with new ideas. In this case, Bill decided to play around with some electronic effects, thus Improbable Solutions. Bill Anschel opening that set. I'm John Hill. We're listening to Jazz.

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The diminutive piano giant, Michele Petrucciani, recorded at the Blue Note Tokyo in November of 1997. Trio in Tokyo is the name of the album, a trio led by Michele Petrucciani with drummer Steve Gadd and bassist Anthony Jackson. That was called September 2nd, preceded by My Favorite Things, sung by Pierre L. Chambers. The album called Shining Moments. Pierre L. Chambers has been singing and writing poetry and lyrics for about 40 years, and finally convinced to share his talents with the world on an album called Shining Moments. My Favorite Things, with Karen Hammack at the piano. Henry Franklin was the bassist, Clayton Cameron on drums. Pierre L. Chambers, the son of the iconic bassist Paul Chambers. And from vibist Joel Ross, New Blues, the name of the album, a song titled You Know, with Jeremy Corin on piano, the bassist Kanoa Mindenhall, drummer Jeremy Dutton, and Emmanuel Wilkins on sax. Joel Ross from the album New Blues. We're listening to jazz.

Vocalist Kitty Margolis from her album Evolution with Ancient Footprints, based on Wayne Shorter's tune Footprints. Special guest there, saxophonist Joe Henderson. And it was saxophonist Wayne Shorter with his classic version of Footprints with pianist Herbie Hancock, bassist Reggie Workman, and drummer Joe Chambers opening the set. I'm John Hill. Thanks for joining me for Jazz. I'll see you later.

0: I'm Mary Louise Kelly. You may have heard that prices for used vehicles are up. 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It's easy, it's free to you, and the proceeds help us bring you the news.
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guitarist Julian Coryell from an album called Duality that was The New Duality, featuring Mark Sherman on vibes, Steve Wolf on drums. Julian Coryell opening this hour of jazz for us. Hi, I'm your host, John Hill.

Virtuoso bassists Christian McBride and Edgar Meyer from an album titled But Who's Gonna Play the Melody, which as vocalist Betty Carter once titled one of her collections, It's Not About the Melody, a tune written by Edgar titled FRB2DB. Can't decipher it, but it sounds great. McBride and Meyer from But Who's Gonna Play the Melody, preceded by the great Cassandra Wilson from her collection titled Blue Skies, Polka Dots, and Moonbeams, backed by the trio of pianist Mulgrew Miller, bassist Lonnie Plaxico, and drummer Terry Lynn Carrington. Opening the set, saxophonist Jim Snedaro from his album called For All We Know, You Go to My Head. Jim Snedaro in a pianoless trio featuring bassist Peter Washington and drummer Joe Farnsworth. We're listening to jazz. I'm John Hill. They titled this album Impending Bloom because the vocalist here, Nancy King, was with child at the time. Here she is with Glenn Moore, the song Cherokee.

trumpeter Freddie Hubbard from his Red Clay collection, with Joe Henderson on flute, pianist Herbie Hancock, bassist Ron Carter, Lenny White was the drummer, and Johnny Hammond adding a little bit of Hammond B3, the song Delphia. And it was saxophonist Charles Lloyd also choosing the flute on his tune One for Booker from his album The Sky Will Still Be There Tomorrow, a collection created just beyond the COVID pandemic, with pianist Jason Moran, bassist Larry Grenadier, and drummer Brian Blade. The amazing Charles Lloyd opening the set. We're listening to jazz.

trombonist Marshall Gilkes with the WDR Big Band, where he spent about 4 years as a member. That was his post-pandemic tune called Back in the Groove, featuring Johann Horlin on alto sax, Billy Test there at the piano, Marshall Gilkes, the album called Life Songs with the WDR Big Band. Opening the set, you heard him, Dave Sanborn, from an album called Here and Gone, a tribute to the great Ray Charles. I'm gonna move to the outskirts of town where all them chillin' better look like me, with Chris McBride on bass. Steve Gadd was the drummer and guitarist, vocalist, Eric Clapton. I'm John Hill. Thanks for joining me for Jazz This Hour. As always, it's my pleasure. I'll see you later.

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Organist Caesar Fraser recorded live at Jazz Cup in Copenhagen, King of Leon, the name of that track, to open this hour of jazz for us. Hi, I'm John Hill. I'll be your host

Music from saxophonist bandleader Remy LeBouf and his Assembly of Shadows band. Heartland Radio is the name of the album, and that was a song called Stop and Go, which was inspired by Heartland Radio. In fact, it was a trip that he took from Brooklyn to the University of Denver, where he took a teaching position, drove all the way listening to radio across the heartland. It also helps that that particular composition was commissioned by the United States Air Force Airmen of Note Band, and maybe sometime down the road we'll hear Remy guesting with the Airmen of Note. Remy LeBouf and his Assembly of Shadows, preceded by bandleader, arranger Charles Pillow and his large ensemble, playing more music from the book of Miles Davis. Electric Miles 2 is the name of the album. It's About That Time, the tune from the Miles Davis In a Silent Way album. Charles Pillow's large ensemble is an all-star band. We heard Clay Jenkins there on trumpet, along with saxophonist Alexa Tarantino. Ugana Okegwo was the bassist. Charles Pillow from Electric Miles 2. Opening that set, we're listening to jazz. I'm John Hill. JK Blues from Randy Weston's band.

industrial poet, John Hendricks. He knew all about freedom and jazz and dance. He wrote, "Once upon a time, music was born on the heavens on high. The sun, the moon, all the planets, the stars in the sky played a beautiful symphony. The first musicians were singers. They had no choice. The original musical instrument is the human voice. These singers could only sing what they had heard, so the first singers, they imitated the sound of beast and the sound of bird. But it wasn't long before singing became a song. What makes that music up there in the sky, the sun, the moon, and all the planets, and all the stars on high, they move in rhythm. They dance in circles around the sun, keep their own position, everyone. So to express his rhythm, man had two chances. He not only sings, he also dances. He touched and saw and he tasted and he smelled. But when he danced, it was what

0: Sherry, Sherry, Sherry, Sherry, walking away from here. When you get blue, I don't want to be around this town or nowhere near.
1: Yeah.
0: Cause mama done told me when I first met up with you that I'd get hurt.

That's Eddie Jefferson. Eddie Jefferson from a collection called The Jazz Singer. That was a Hank Crawford tune titled Sherry, with the lyric, the vocalese by Eddie Jefferson, with a little assistance from Babs Gonzalez, Ned Gravely, and Honey Gordon, preceded by Jive Samba, performed by Caesar Frazier. Caesar Frazier recorded in Europe at a club called Jazz Cup, Live at Jazz Cup is the name of the album, with Jonas Kullhammer on saxophone. Johannes Walmberg was the guitarist, Creston Osgood the drummer, Caesar Frazier, and Julie Kelly opening the set. Vocalist Julie Kelly with Eddie Harris's Freedom Jazz Dance, the words by Eddie Jefferson, and a little bridge section there from Julie, featuring the words of John Hendricks. John Hendricks and Eddie Jefferson, masters of vocalese. A little tribute from Julie Kelly. The album is called Freedom Jazz Dance. That also featured Danny Janklow on saxophone. We're listening to jazz.

organist Mike LaDon with Lee Morgan's Party Time from It's All Your Fault. Pianist Michael Wolff, drummer Mike Clark, and bassist Leon Lee Dorsey gave us You and the Night and the Music from A Letter to Bill Evans, and we opened with Rhythmining from the Round Midnight soundtrack. I'm John Hill. Thanks for joining me for jazz. I'll see you later. Guitarist Wes Montgomery.

The Chicago Soul Jazz Collective from the recording No Wind and No Rain with A Message to a Child. And they are Larry Brown Jr. on guitar, John Fournier tenor, Ryan Blue Neither trumpet, Amar Fahmy piano, Micah Collier bass, Keith Brooks II on drums, and Hammond B3, and yours truly, D. Alexander on vocals. Thank you for tuning in. This is Jazz.

Jasmia Horn guest starring on Jerome Jennings' recording The Beast with You Don't Know What Love Is. Right before that, we heard from Mr. Don Braden with Master Blaster Jammin' from Earth, Wind, and Wonder, Volume 2. And he's supported by Mickey Hayama on piano, Kenny Davis bass, Jeremy Warren drums. Let's continue with Charles Tolliver and Music Inc. with Repetition.

0: Charles Tolliver live at the Captain's Cabin, supported by John Hicks on piano, Clint Houston bass, Cliff Barbaro on drums. You heard it right here with me, D. Alexander. This is jazz.
1: When skies were dark came Noah's Ark, amen.

Woody Shaw on trumpet from Imagination, doing a cool job on Bobby Timmons' composition, Dat Dare. Oscar Brown Jr. pegged the lyrics, celebrating his centennial this year, as well as Miles Davis, who was right before that with Well, You Needn't. And coming up, Oscar Brown Jr. from Sin and Soul and then some with Watermelon Man.

That's the Art Ensemble of Chicago from their recording, Nice Guys, with Dreaming of the Master, a Joseph Jarman composition. He's on saxophone, along with Lester Bowie trumpet, Roscoe Mitchell saxophone, Malachi Favors bass, Famadou Danmoye on drums. Thank you so much for joining me during this hour. Had a great time sharing the music with you. Hope you've enjoyed it. Until we are together again, please take really good care of yourself. We need you. It would D. Alexander. This is Jazz.

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Steve Wilson on soprano saxophone from his recording, and the title track, Passages, accompanied by Bruce Barth on piano. Thank you so much for joining me during this hour. You with D. Alexander. Hope you are well. Great music in store for you. Glad you tuned in. So please stay with me. This is Jazz.

Hey, my girl Vanessa Rubin, along with Mr. Don Braden, gentleman and a phenomenal musician, from their recording Full Circle composition, Hey There, with Dave Stryker on guitar, Kyle Kohler on Hammond B3, Cecil Brooks III on drums, and Don Braden on tenor. And right before that, we heard from Gerald Clayton from his recording, Bells on Sand, featuring his father, John Clayton, on bass, and Justin Brown on drums. And we heard the composition, Water's Edge. Let's continue with Billy Childs on piano, Matt Penman bass, and Ari Honig on drums from his recording, Triumvirate. Let's take a listen to his composition, Like Father, Like Son.

the voice of Joe Williams from Ballad and Blues Master, and that's exactly what he was. Every Day I'll Fall in Love, supported by Henry Johnson on guitar, Jerick King drums, Bob Badgley bass, and the piano music director arranged by Norman Simmons. Thank you for joining me. You're with D. Alexander. This is Jazz.

The beautiful voice of Miss Liz Wright from her recording, Salt. Her wonderful rendition of Afro Blue with Danilo Perez piano, Derek Gardner trumpet, Vincent Gardner trombone, Terry and Gully drums, along with Kenneth Banks on Fender Rhodes. And before that, we heard from Alice Coltrane from Patah the El Daoud with Turiya and Rami Krishna. Continuing on with this music with Tamika Reed, Maz Swift, Sylvia Bonyanese from their recording Not Living in Fear, with a Tamika Reed composition, Prayer for Wadud.

Art Farmer trumpet, Hank Jones piano, Addison Farmer bass, Roy Haynes on drums with Earth from Portrait of Art Farmer. You're with D. Alexander. This is Jazz.

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John Coltrane tenor, Jimmy Garrison bass, McCoy Tyner piano, Elvin Jones on drums from the recording Ballads. You Don't Know What Love Is, recorded December 61 and 62. And one of the things that's really wonderful about this recording, they came into the studio with their sheet music and songs. They made a few notes, had a quick rehearsal, and each song, there are 8 songs on this recording, they did in 1 take. Old school. What you heard was what you got. Thank you for joining me during this hour of music all about love. We got to spread love. And what the world needs now is love, sweet love. I'm going to do my part to share it with you. Thank you so much for tuning in. Let's have a great one. Stay with me. This is Jazz.

That's Tia Fuller from her recording, Diamond Cut. Wonderful rendition of Cole Porter's I Love You. And started things off with Mr. Nat King Cole from the best of Nat King Cole, I Love You, for sentimental reasons. Let's continue with Dara Starr Tucker, Can We Pretend?

Mr. Charles McPherson on tenor from the recording Siku Ya Bibi, which translates to Day of the Lady, his homage to Billie Holiday with I'm a Fool to Want You. With Ted Dunbar on guitar, Barry Harris piano, Sam Jones bass, Leroy Williams on drums, and the string section conducted by Ernie Wilkins. Right before that, we heard from Bill Evans, When I Fall in Love, from Getting Sentimental. Started things off with Miss Dara Tucker from her self-titled recording, Dara Star Tucker, with her cool rendition of Bill Withers' Can We Pretend? And you've heard it right here with me, D. Alexander, and this is Jazz.

It's All About Love from the recording Manhattan Moods. Bobby Hutcherson on vibes, McCoy Tyner on piano with Dearly Beloved. And right before that, Gregory Porter from his recording Liquid Spirit, I Fall in Love Too Easily. Here's Keith Jarrett, Gary Peacock, Jack DeJohnette from Tokyo 96, My Funny Valentine.

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faster than the speed of mildew. From Bill Anschell, it's from his recording More to the Ear Than Meets the Eye. Bill at the piano, also writing the tune, with Doug Miller on bass, Richard Cole on sax, not Richie Cole, but Richard Cole on sax, Jose Martinez on drums. Bill Anschell gets us started this hour. Hello and welcome. You're listening to the great American music we call jazz. I'm Dave Schwann. It's just great to have you aboard. We hope things are going very well for you and yours. Thank you so much for joining us. Dave Stryker up next. This is a wonderful recording with a big band, the WDR Big Band, under the direction of Bob Mincer, veteran conductor, arranger, sax player. The collaboration here is just terrific. There are 9 cuts on this CD called Blue Soul, and I enjoy every one of them. Here is cut number 6, to be exact. It's a tune by Prince, When Doves Cry.

Dave Stryker, guitar, Bob Mincer conducting the WDR Big Band, and the tune by Prince called When Doves Cry. It's from the recording Blue Soul. Also soloing here, Johann Horlin on alto sax, Hans Decker on drums, Dave Stryker, of course, on guitar. From music by Prince to music by two people who were great songwriters in the early to mid-20th century, Vincent Humans and Irving Caesar. Irving Caesar was a friend of George Gershwin's, by the way. Here is Bob Mincer's big band, his own big band, from the recording Meeting of Minds, and the classic tune by Vincent Humans and Irving Caesar, I Want to Be Happy.

Bob Mentzer and the big band from their recording Meeting of Minds, and I Want to Be Happy. Soloing on trumpet there, Scott Wendholt, Phil Markowitz on piano. And in addition to the big band here, Bob Mentzer and the crew met with New York Voices, the vocal group, on several cuts on Meeting of Minds. And we mentioned that Irving Caesar co-wrote I Want to Be Happy with Vincent Humans before we played the cut. Irving Caesar lived to the age of 101. Can you imagine what that man saw and heard through that extraordinary lifetime? You're listening to Jazz with Dave Schwann. Let's go to Dizzy's Club Coca-Cola in New York City for Ted Nash and his quintet. Ted is on flute here, along with Warren Wolf on vibes, Gary Versace, the pianist, Rufus Reed on bass, Matt Wilson on drums, for Chick Corea's Windows.

Ted Nash and his quintet at Dizzy's Club Coca-Cola with Chick Corea's Windows. The name of the CD is just called Live at Dizzy's Club Coca-Cola. Ted playing flute there. He plays alto sax, clarinet, and piccolo on other cuts. But Warren Wolf joins him on vibes with Gary Versace piano, Rufus Reed bass, and Matt Wilson on drums. We have a lot more music ahead. The great American music we call jazz. Dave Schwann here. Thank you for joining us. We hope you can stay with us.

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1: And up next, the Vanguard Jazz Orchestra, originally known, of course, as the Thad Jones Mel Lewis Jazz Orchestra, or Big Band. Those two great musicians starting the band back in the 1960s, and the band making its home at the Village Vanguard in New York City. We're going to hear something from the recording Up From the Skies, the title of which taken from the name of the tune, Up From the Skies by Jimi Hendrix. But we're going to hear something by Jim McNeely. Jim associated with the band for many years, pianist, conductor, composer, and in fact, a prolific composer. Not only are we going to hear from Jim soloing on piano in this cut, but we're going to hear from Scott Wendholt once again. We heard Scott with Bob Minzer's big band a little while ago. Scott is here on flugelhorn, Jim is on piano, and the Vanguard Jazz Orchestra with a very beautiful piece called In This Moment.

beautiful music from Jim McNeely, In This Moment. Jim was soloing there on piano along with Scott Wenholt on flugelhorn, part of the Vanguard Jazz Orchestra. That's from their recording, Up From the Skies. You're listening to Jazz with Dave Schwann. We thank you, as always, for joining us. And up next, saxophonist Bob Shepard. I didn't know what time it was.

That's saxophonist Bob Shepard from his recording The Fine Line, and an interesting version of I Didn't Know What Time It Was, done in 3/4 time rather than common time or 4/4 time. Works very well there. Bob on soprano sax, John Beasley, the pianist, with Jasper Somson on bass and Kendrick Scott on drums. Dave Schwann here. Thank you once again for joining us. We have tenor saxophonist Ralph Moore up next for Blues Alliance.

Ralph Moore's Blues Alliance, that upbeat tune, part of his recording called Three Score. Ralph on tenor with Eric Reed piano, Gerald Cannon on bass, Willie Jones III on drums. Before that, Bob Shepard with I Didn't Know What Time It Was. By the way, Ralph is featured in a quintet led by Willie Jones III on a recording called My Point Is. That's well worth checking out, too. We thank you so much for joining us this hour and hope you enjoyed all the great American music we call jazz. Dave Schwann finishing up with the sextet called Idle Hands from their recording Solid Moments, and Freddie Hubbard's Theme for Kareem.

The tenor sax team from Philadelphia, Larry McKenna and the late Bootsy Barnes, with Bootsy's tune 3 Miles Out from the recording The More I See You. They were joined by Lucas Brown on the Hammond B3 and Byron Landham on drums. Coming up in just a couple seconds, saxophonist Tim Warfield with organist Pat Bianchi. You're listening to Jazz with Dave Schwann. Thank you so much for joining us. We certainly hope you like what you hear. Always a pleasure to have your company, and a pleasure to bring you the great American music we call jazz. From the album Jazz Land, here's Tim Warfield with Pat Bianchi on the Hammond B3, Terrell Stafford on trumpet, Byron Landham on drums, and Daniel Sedonic percussion with a Lou Donaldson tune, Hipty Hop.

Lou Donaldson's fun take on the blues called Hipty Hop from Tim Warfield, Tim on tenor sax, his good friend Terrell Stafford on trumpet, Pat Bianchi on the Hammond B3, Byron Landham on drums, Daniel Sedonik percussion, from the recording Jazzland. And you're listening to Jazz with Dave Schwann. Up next, Bobby Watson and Curtis Lundy. This from the recording called Beatitudes. With Bobby on alto sax here and Curtis Lundy the bassist, Mulgrew Miller is on piano and Kenny Washington on drums. For Bobby's tune called Carita.

Carita. Music from Bobby Watson. We heard Bobby on alto sax with Mulgrew Miller at the piano, Curtis Lundy, the bassist, Kenny Washington on drums from the recording Beatitudes. And switching from alto saxophone to trombone, here is Matt Haviland from his recording Something to Say. David Kutkowski is on piano. He gets us started with Cole Porter's Get Out of Town.

Cole Porter's tune, Get Out of Town, from trombonist Matt Haviland, from his recording Something to Say. Matt on trombone with David Kikoski on piano, Ugana Okegwo on bass, Jonathan Blake on drums. In addition to those four, Vincent Herring makes an appearance on alto sax on many cuts on this recording. We also hear from Mark Gross on tenor and Bill Mobley on trumpet, from Matt Haviland's Something to Say. We say this. You're listening to Jazz with Dave Schwann. Thank you, as always, for joining us. Please stay with us for a lot of great music to come.

Stan Getz and Chet Baker with Line for Lions. Pianist David Hazeltine up next with friends David Williams on bass and Joe Farnsworth on drums. This is from a recording done in 2004 called Modern Standards. A house is not a home.

David Hazeltine and friends with A House Is Not a Home from the recording Modern Standards. Those standards being things like Witchcraft, Yesterday, Who Can I Turn To, Moment to Moment, on and on. From David Hazeltine at the piano, David Williams on bass, and Joe Farnsworth on drums. By the way, A House Is Not a Home, written by Burt Bacharach. You're listening to Jazz with Dave Schwann. How about some Latin jazz? From Antonio Carlos Jobim, played by Andrea Brockfeld, flute, from her recording Brazilian Whispers. Here is Passarim.

Music by Antonio Carlos Jobim, Passarim. It's from Brazilian Whispers from Andrea Brockfeld. Andrea on flute with Bill O'Connell, piano. Also on electric bass, Lincoln Goins. And additional percussion, drums and percussion from T. Portino and Chembo Corniel. Eric Alexander starts us off on tenor sax on this next cut, a tune by Hendrik Merkens. Hendrik Merkens, the harmonica virtuoso. The title cut from Hendrik's recording called New York Nights.

New York Nights, the name of the tune, and the CD from Hendrik Merkens. That was Hendrik on harmonica, blending well. Isn't that nice? With Eric Alexander on tenor sax, Dotto Moroni on piano, Chris Berger bass, and the late great Jimmy Cobb on drums. Your company is much appreciated. Dave Schwann here thanking you for joining us. And the great drummer Jeff Hamilton up next. Jeff played for many years with the great Ray Brown, also playing with Monty Alexander, many other people over the years. He has his own trio here with Tamir Hendelman, piano, John Hamar on bass, for a tune by Thad Jones, The Big Dipper.

Big Dipper, a Thad Jones tune, Jeff Hamilton says, got him started every day when he was a young man. We heard Jeff's trio there with Tamir Handelman piano, John Hamar bass, Jeff on drums from Catch Me If You Can. We thank you so much for joining us this hour and hope you enjoyed all the great American music we call jazz. Dave Schwann finishing up with some classic Thelonious Monk from the album Crisscross and Hackensack.

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1: Hello and welcome to Jazz with Jan on SBR Jazz. I'm Jan Munstead, your host. We're going to begin with Night in Tunisia with Zoot Sims alto saxophone, Joe Castro piano, Leroy Vinegar bass, and Ron Jefferson on the drums.

Walkin' with J.J. Johnson trombone, Nat Adderley trumpet, Billy Childs keyboards, Tony Dumas bass, and Kevin Johnson on the drums. Before that, we heard East of the Sun and West of the Moon and Night in Tunisia with Zoot Sims alto saxophone, Joe Castro piano, Leroy Vinegar bass, and Ron Jefferson on the drums. Next, we're going to hear Rosemary Clooney with In the Cool, Cool, Cool of the Evening.

Delfeo Marsalis and the Uptown Jazz Orchestra. That was Blackbird Special. And before that, we heard Jazz Party. We also heard Rosemary Clooney with Mambo Italiano and In the Cool, Cool, Cool of the Evening. We're going to continue our music with Jungle Blues with Dr. Michael White clarinet, Wynton Marsalis trumpet, Todd Williams on tenor saxophone, Freddie Lonzo trombone, Marcus Roberts piano, Don Vapi guitar, Wycliffe Gordon tuba, and Herlin Riley on the drums.

Same Old Seven with Bobby Thomas drums, Ted Dunbar guitar, Frank West tenor saxophone, Jimmy Owens trumpet and flugelhorn, Victor Gaskin bass, and Billy Taylor on the piano. Before that, we heard Jungle Blues with Dr. Michael White clarinet, Wynton Marsalis trumpet, and then we heard Hootie Blues with the Lincoln Center Jazz Orchestra featuring Jay McShann piano and vocals and Charles McPherson alto saxophone. Going to continue now with Frank Foster and his quartet. Frank Foster tenor saxophone, Henri Renaud piano, Jean-Marie Ingram bass, and Jean-Louis Vial drums with Fat Shoes.

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Welcome back to the second hour of Jazz with Jan on SPR Jazz. Next, we're going to hear blues with J.J. Johnson, trombone, Illinois Jacquet, tenor saxophone, Nat King Cole, piano, and Les Paul on guitar.

The National Weather Service has issued severe thunderstorm watch number 249, effective until midnight Pacific Daylight Time Friday. This watch includes the following counties in Idaho: Benoit, Bonner, Boundary, Clearwater, Idaho, Kootenai, Latah, Lewis, Nez Perce, and Shoshone, and the following counties in Washington: Adams, Assotin, Chelan, Columbia, Douglas, Ferry, Garfield, Grant, Lincoln, Okanagan, and Doral, Spokane, Stevens, and Whitman, and the following counties in Montana: Lincoln and Sanders. Remember, a severe thunderstorm watch means the conditions are favorable for the development of severe weather, including large hail and damaging winds in and close to the watch area. While severe weather may not be imminent, persons should remain alert for rapidly changing weather conditions and listen for later statements and possible warnings. Stay tuned to NOAA Weather Radio, broadcast radio and television outlets, or internet sources for the latest severe weather information. Repeating, severe thunderstorm watch number 249 has been issued until midnight Pacific Daylight Time Friday for the following counties in Idaho: Benoit, Bonner, Boundary, Clearwater, Idaho, Kootenai, Latah, Lewis, Nez Perce, and Shoshone, and the following counties in Washington: Adams, Assotin, Chelan, Columbia, Douglas, Ferry, Garfield, Grant, Lincoln, Okanagan, Ponderay, Spokane, Stevens, and Whitman, and the following counties in Montana: Lincoln and Sanders.

Madeleine Perrot with Getting Some Fun Out of Life. We also heard Nancy Wilson with You'd Be So Nice to Come Home To. Before that, we heard Old Lady Be Good with Charlie Parker, alto saxophone, Lester Young, tenor saxophone, with Howard McGee on trumpet, Will Smith, alto saxophone, Arnold Ross, piano, Billy Hadnott, bass, and Lee Young on the drums. And we started out that group with blues with J.J. Johnson, trombone, and Illinois Jacquette, tenor saxophone, Nat King Cole, piano, and Les Paul, guitar. Next, we're going to hear Tour de Force with Slide Hampton and the Jazz Masters.

Susanna McCorkle with At the Jazz Band Ball. Before that, we heard Mel Torme with I'm Gonna Go Fishing. And we also heard Slide Hampton and the Jazz Masters with Tour de Force. Next, we're going to hear Nat Adderley and his quartet, Nat Adderley Cornet, Gene Harris Piano, Andy Simpkins on bass, Bill Dowdy on the drums from a 1958 recording. We're going to hear Mammy Yoakum.

An Occasional Man with Anita O'Day and Cal Jader. We also heard them with Under a Blanket of Blue. And before that, we heard the Nat Adderley Quartet with Mammy Yoakum. And finally, today we're going to hear Errol Garner from A Night at the Movies, his album. Errol Garner piano, Eddie Calhoun bass, Kelly Martin on the drums. You were going to hear You Made Me Love You. Thank you so much for listening today. I'm Jan Munsted, your host. 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

guitarist Julian Coryell from an album called Duality that was The New Duality, featuring Mark Sherman on vibes, Steve Wolf on drums. Julian Coryell opening this hour of jazz for us. Hi, I'm your host, John Hill.

virtuoso bassists Christian McBride and Edgar Meyer from an album titled But Who's Gonna Play the Melody?, which, as vocalist Betty Carter once titled one of her collections, It's Not About the Melody, a tune written by Edgar titled FRB2DB. Can't decipher it, but it sounds great. McBride and Meyer from But Who's Gonna Play the Melody?, preceded by the great Cassandra Wilson from her collection titled Blue Skies, Polka Dots, and Moonbeams, backed by the trio of pianist Mulgrew Miller, bassist Lonnie Plaxico, and drummer Terry Lynn Carrington. Opening the set, saxophonist Jim Snedaro from his album called For All We Know, You Go to My Head. Jim Snedaro in a pianoless trio featuring bassist Peter Washington and drummer Joe Farnsworth. We're listening to jazz. I'm John Hill. They titled this album Impending Bloom because the vocalist here, Nancy King, was with child at the time. Here she is with Glenn Moore, the song Cherokee.

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trumpeter Freddie Hubbard from his Red Clay collection, with Joe Henderson on flute, pianist Herbie Hancock, bassist Ron Carter, Lenny White was the drummer, and Johnny Hammond adding a little bit of Hammond B3, the song Delphia. And it was saxophonist Charles Lloyd also choosing the flute on his tune One for Booker from his album The Sky Will Still Be There Tomorrow, a collection created just beyond the COVID pandemic, with pianist Jason Moran, bassist Larry Grenadier, and drummer Brian Blade. The amazing Charles Lloyd opening the set. We're listening to jazz

trombonist Marshall Gilkes with the WDR Big Band, where he spent about 4 years as a member. That was his post-pandemic tune called Back in the Groove, featuring Johann Horlin on alto sax, Billy Test there at the piano, Marshall Gilkes, the album called Life Songs with the WDR Big Band. Opening the set, you heard him, Dave Sanborn, from an album called Here and Gone, a tribute to the great Ray Charles. I'm gonna move to the outskirts of town where all them chillin' better look like me, with Chris McBride on bass. Steve Gadd was the drummer and guitarist, vocalist, Eric Clapton. I'm John Hill. Thanks for joining me for Jazz This Hour. As always, it's my pleasure. I'll see you later. This is interlude number one with Christian McBride at the piano, Edgar Meyer on bass.